0: Hey, what's up? My name is Brant. Producer Sherry's here. Welcome to the show. By the way, we should tell you if you're new to the show, it can take some getting used to. We totally understand that. I know I sound kind of different. I get comparisons from Kermit the Frog to Garfield the Cat.
1: Both lovable characters.
0: Both. Right.
1: Yes,
0: thank
1: absolutely.
0: You.
1: Absolutely.
0: Yes. And Producer Sherry has this big laugh that people comment on. It's actually wonderful, but at first it's like, what is going on this show? So thanks for sticking through this. Thanks for being part of things.

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1: What do you mean you're calling me? 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
0: So, we made it easy for you to keep it going.
1: To minister.
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0: apparently this is hot on the dating apps. It's proper grammar.
1: Oh.
0: People who use proper grammar, it now outrates a person's confidence and how good your teeth looks.
1: Grammar is over teeth. I was going to say you just messed up the grammar over the teeth.
0: Well, it doesn't matter.
1: Yeah, I was going to say 36 years.
0: Since I'm married, my grammar doesn't matter for this purpose.
1: Yeah. But
0: I did have impeccable grammar in high school, and there was a time in high school I really thought at some point
1: this matters.
0: The ladies are going to turn their attention from those football guys.
1: Sure.
0: And they're going to start to appreciate a guy who can diagram a sentence.
1: Sure, punctuation.
0: Yeah, all of that. No. I thought that would happen.
1: Didn't pay off?
0: It didn't. It never did. It never did. Except for one woman.
1: I was going to say, a little later on, you just had to bide your time.
0: That's all it took.

0: good music, that's good for you. Good for you.
1: I'm loved because you're good.
0: And your family.
2: Lord, have your way. Lord, have your way in me.
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0: that you're falling all to pieces. You can bring your lonely heart to Jesus. What if I told you that I believe
1: it? It's a good book. It's a biography of John D. Rockefeller. I don't know that much about him, but I'm learning about him. I just randomly picked him. I don't know.
2: Mm-hmm.
1: But the funny thing is, the guy who writes it is really smart. Ron Chernow is like, here's a man who really wanted to think of himself as a good person,
2: mm-hmm.
1: and would do whatever it took to turn the narrative in his head so that he could think of himself as a good person.
2: Sure.
1: No matter what he was doing in business, he would rationalize, like, yeah, that's everybody,
2: well,
1: man.
2: I was going to say, that's called human.
1: Yes.
2: Yes.
1: That's what we are up against ourselves. If you'll notice this about humans, you'll figure it out real fast about how we operate. People desperately want to think of themselves as good people, mm-hmm. and we will do whatever it takes. Mm-hmm. A wonderful thing about Jesus, he does free us. Among the other things he frees us from is that burden of constantly having to prove and rearrange reality in order to think of myself as a good person. Mm-hmm. Yeah, okay, I killed some people. Mm-hmm. They were innocent, but still.
2: Mm-hmm.
1: If you, like, the rationality thing, it just takes so much energy and time instead of just going, yeah, you know what? I'm somebody in need of grace.

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1: This is so important to remember. 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

0: Okay, it's a fact. On this show, I'm not doing what I grew up with on radio, where they would read the almanac. Be like, hey, it's National Cornbread Day or whatever. Was cornbread's
1: my
0: great.
1: My mom.
0: I know it's great. Okay, I shouldn't have said it. Right. But I don't know who decides these days.
1: Like, what's the difference?
0: There's some cabal somewhere.
1: Brent, who cares?
0: Maybe at the United Nations. I don't know where they are.
1: United Nations.
0: They come up with International Whatever Day, National Day.
1: Yeah.
0: I don't know who these people are. So okay. I do the opposite of whatever the day is.
1: Yes.
0: Today is fruit at work day. I'm not having fruit at work.
1: I've never seen you bring fruit to work.
0: Well, especially today. I'm not gonna, it's noodle day as well. I'm not having a noodle.
1: Well, you don't really eat noodles,
0: not
1: do
0: much.
1: You? No. I love noodles.
0: It's come and take it day.
1: What?
0: Yeah, I don't know what that means.
1: Okay, so you just won't do that.
0: No, I'm going to do the opposite. I have to go and give it.
1: Go and give it day. Okay.
0: Yeah.
1: This is so laborious. Why don't you just have a piece of cornbread?
0: It's a lot of work. It really is a lot of work.

0: Let's see if this surprises you or not. They just conclusively did this big study about short videos, the ones that just kind of roll real quick right after the other, TikTok style.
1: The reels.
0: Reels,
1: yes.
0: All that.
1: Uh-huh.
0: They have found it makes us dumber.
1: Looks like you were scared to say it.
0: Yeah, I hate to say it.
1: But I mean, the study is the study, right?
0: Yeah, and they say something about the video itself. Even if it was short text things that you were reading,
1: mm-hmm.
0: even if you were bouncing around, it's not as bad.
1: Mm-hmm.
0: But it's the videos just breaking down not only your attention span.
1: Yes.
0: But it short circuits your ability to remember stuff.
1: Ooh.
0: What they're saying. Mm-hmm. But they're like, you can get it back fairly quickly by reading.
1: Yes. Reading and logging off a little bit.
0: Yeah.
1: Yeah.
0: A little quiet. Not a bad idea. It's not too late.

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1: I found meth for the first time. I got really hooked on it. I was hallucinating. I wasn't eating. I was just focused only on staying numb all the time. And now that I'm at Teen Challenge, the Lord gave me hope in my life. I have a future now.
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Hey, what's up? My name is Brant. Producer Sherry is here too. Just want to say welcome to you, no matter what your background is. And I know it can be weird at first if somebody tunes in and they're like, oh, wait, these songs are about God. Mm-hmm. Okay. Huh. Now they're talking about Jesus. Okay. Your background may be completely different from mine or Sherry's or anybody else's. We're so glad you're here. Mm-hmm. This is a place, we call it a table of misfits. Like, if you're somebody who doesn't fit in particularly easily, I think you'll find our show maybe to your liking. Mm-hmm. We hope so, because we kind of feel that way too in some ways. But anyway, we're just really, really glad you're here, so pull up a chair.

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0: This is not an option, all right? So when we talk about this, if you're somebody who's following Jesus, me too, I have to take this so seriously. Do not be overcome by evil, says in Romans 12, but overcome evil with good. We don't respond to evil with more evil. We respond with good. The results of that are not on us. We just have to be faithful with that. The rest of it's up to the Lord. That's it. But their evil behavior towards you doesn't recruit you successfully into evil.
1: That's a good point. Yeah.
0: Right?
1: Yeah.
0: Otherwise, they've won. Mm-hmm. But instead, we're supposed to overcome evil with good.

0: Oh, look at this. Animal news breaking. It's great.
1: Okay.
0: This story. It's humans helping a horse who got stuck in the mud at Bear Brook State Park in Deerfield, New Hampshire.
1: Mm.
0: A horse was stuck in the mud. Fortunately, a group of passing mountain bikers sprang into action, keeping his head above the muck while they worked together and pulled him free.
1: Why is that breaking animal news?
0: I love that.
1: It's humans did it. They saved the horse.
0: What's there, animals in there? But you know how this ends.
1: Oh, no.
0: No, you do.
1: Don't start with the thing where he comes back when they're in trouble and... Okay.
0: One day...
1: You're going to do it.
0: One day, yes. One of these human guys, he'll be stuck. And the sun will be going down. He'll be giving up hope, and then he'll hear a clop. And the horse will free him.
1: How does every...
0: And then they will look at each other as they walk away with a knowing look.
1: A knowing look, yes.
0: Yeah, a knowing look.
1: Yeah.
0: And then they will walk into the sunset. Opposite ways, but
1: of course.
0: One's in the sunset, the other's
1: on the other side. You really love this storyline.
0: I love it.

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0: Do not be surprised when people, even if they're believers, are very broken. Mm. And I say this because we got to have mercy on ourselves and on people. There's a old story, it's a true story, a guy who was like a bar brawler and a fighter, and he actually got in a fight and lost an eye one time. And he became a believer later in life. I can't remember his name. But he said, you know what? My eye is still missing. Mm. Meaning, our past, that's real. Mm. And yes, ultimately God's going to heal us entirely, but sometimes our personality is shaped by pain that we've gone through.
1: Yeah.
0: God is working on this with us, but it's still who we are. And so when people are acting out of that, maybe they didn't have a good attachment with their parents or whatever, be merciful. Mm-hmm. But they're believers. Yeah, but it doesn't all just, it's not usually how God works. It's just a complete, now I'll restore your eye. Now
1: you're
0: believing.
1: Yeah, yeah.
0: That stuff is real. People have drug histories.
1: Yes. Yeah.
0: That stuff is, that just doesn't magically go away. The Lord is good and he will use our weakness.

0: Hey, so I have some advice, but it's not just for you, it's for me. All right, I'm learning stuff too. I've heard one wonderful thing to do is to tell yourself again and again the attributes of God. Remind yourself of the attributes of God. It helps you with if you're dealing with a temptation. It's not magic, by the way. It just makes sense when you stop and think about it. It helps you with anxiety. Mm. It helps you with anger towards people. Mm-hmm. Because you're reminding yourself of the goodness of God.
1: I was going to say, give some examples of the attributes.
0: Well, his goodness, his mercy, yeah. His patience, mm. His
1: faithfulness.
0: Yeah. The fact that everything he says is true. Mm. Like all that stuff, that's worshiping. Actually, when you're doing that, and I wish a lot of our songs were just about that, mm-hmm. but as we do that, it helps us to calm down in any situation at all and gives us perspective and helps us become more like that. Mm. Because this is just actively trusting him.

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0: Hi, this is Margaret Morse. 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

Yeah, here's your reminder, and you know this already, right? But God's not surprised by anything. Nothing. Nothing that's happening today in the news, he's not surprised. Things that are happening in your life, not surprised. Things that are tomorrow, not going to be shocked, surprised. He's not nervous. He's not worried. Mm-hmm. This is, you can see it in Jesus walking around. You do not see him walking around nervous every day, worried, anxious. He's actually relaxed with people. He's present. He's not surprised. And if we believe the things that Jesus believes, we're not going to be anxious either. He knows the goodness of God, and he knows how all this ends. If we know that, well, there you go.

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0: You may have a job, and maybe it's, I don't know, it could be the military, it could be teaching, it could be parenting or something, but you feel like, I have to yell, right? I gotta yell. I can't be gentle. I gotta lower the boom by yelling. You know what? People think that, but literally in Philippians it says to let your gentleness be evident to all.
1: It sure does.
0: And that can be perceived as weakness. Well, in my field, that's weakness. Everybody yells and everybody's got to, you can't be gentle. But you can. Doesn't mean there aren't consequences.
1: Sure.
0: And actually it becomes more intimidating. I'm telling you this from experience, it becomes more intimidating.
1: When you hold someone accountable and it's, yep. But you still show gentleness.
0: You're gentle. Here's what happens. Mm-hmm. You don't have to yell. If you're like, but everybody else, then they need to learn. Mm-hmm. And maybe you're the person to show them. Like, watch this. I don't have to act that way. I can do it just as well. But this gentleness thing is not passivity. Mm-hmm. It's not weakness. It's just the opposite.

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0: Hi, this is Dan from Baxter, and my favorite fall activity is going to the North Shore and looking at the beautiful colored leaves.
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0: so convinced of this now, and I could go on and on and on about it, but the problem, some people think that following Jesus, like, oh, it's going to limit my freedom. That is so wrong. So wrong. That's what I thought as a kid.
1: Like, oh, I can't do this, can't do that.
0: It's just so messed up. Jesus' way of living, Jesus himself sets you free from so much. You can become free to become a new set of person. You're not enslaved to the same desires, the same traps, the same stuff. You can imagine this, just throwing this out there. Imagine being free from the worry of death.
2: Mm.
0: The whole world has been worried about death for so long. It's a normal human thing, but there's something about following Jesus where you become less anxious about that. Imagine that. There's so many ways we could go on and on and on, but he really does set you free.

Here's a great question. I've wondered this myself. What do you do about regret? Wait, what do we do with that? It can't change the past. I think the answer, and I've heard other people say this recently, but it's we have to replace regret with hope. And hope is anticipating something good. Like it's not just hoping beyond hope, maybe something will happen. It's like, no, being confident, something good is coming. And focusing on that, like putting your attention on that is helpful. Regret takes you back to the past, and hope is not found in the past. It's not. Where you're going is actually more important than where you've been. That's not just a cliche. Like, it really is. And there is, for people who want to put their trust, if you actually trust God, there's such good things coming.

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0: My name is Danielle Jars, and my favorite thing about fall is watching football, jumping in the leaves, bonfires with friends, and listening to the Pulse. 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
1: Hey, this is Austin French, and I want you to know that you are not alone. There's a safe place for you to heal and break away from your addiction.
2: I would go to alcohol to soothe something or to celebrate something. This was going on 6-7 years. It was taking a toll on me. Physically, I was losing employment. I was at the bottom where I did not want to die. I came to Teen Challenge and have found that the part that was missing was the intense love that Jesus has for me. And now that I'm sober, I'm not afraid to face my feelings. I'm excited about life, and I have everything in the world to live for.
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1: Hi, this is Annika, and this is a YFC Minute. Youth for Christ is all about reaching young people everywhere to raise up lifelong followers of Jesus. Here's our director, Dale Kuglin.
2: I met with a student who had only been a believer for a couple of years. And she said, I see all kinds of people claiming to be Christians. They go to church on a semi-regular basis, they're generally nice, and they seem to be really good people. But I don't see them talk about their faith. I don't see them praying for each other. And when I ask them about something that I've read in the Bible, I just get a blank stare. So in many cases, I just don't see people pursuing Jesus. And I can't say that I gave her a real profound answer, but I did have to admit she wasn't wrong. What I did say to her is that she had found the key to being a lifelong follower of Jesus, and that is daily pursuing Jesus.
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0: 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I'm from Breezy Point, Minnesota. 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

always uplifting. I got heaven on my mind. And always on. 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

0: fall. That brief moment in time between lawnmowers and snowblowers. 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
1: Hey everyone, this is Nathan Cochran from Mercy Me, and we want you to know that you are not alone. There's a safe place for you to heal and break away from your addiction.
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3: I heard her say over and over again that if you continue to drink, I'm leaving, and I just took it for granted until the one day that she actually left. I figured as long as I could stay drunk, I could put off the shame, the regret, and I felt no hope for me. Since coming to Teen Challenge, all of that has changed. I am here for a purpose, and God is going to use me for something. And with Jesus on my side, I am finally going to be able to live a life that I can be proud of.
1: At Minnesota Adult and Teen Challenge, you'll find the strength to move forward, acceptance through lasting relationships, and the freedom to stay sober for good through the power of Jesus Christ. They offer a variety of programs for men and women of all ages, and they'll work with you even if you don't have insurance. You can reach them at 612-FREEDOM or mntc.org.
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0: Jason Gray on 104.3 The Pulse. Good morning. Happy Friday, Don and Angela, beside ya.
1: I love this Friday forecast. Lots of sunshine today. High of 69. Might be a little bit breezy, but check this. Weekend out, sunny and breezy tomorrow. High of 82. Sunny, high of 77 on Sunday. That's good stuff. Right now, it's foggy, misty, and 36. Yeah.

0: I love that one. Emerson Day and No Smoke, 104.3 The Pulse. Good morning. We are Don and Angela.
1: That's us. And, you know, we started off the month with the Ministry Workers Appreciation Brunch. And we did that on the very first day of October, because that's the very first day of Clergy Appreciation Month, Pastor Appreciation Month, any of that. But let's not forget about it. Let's not do it that one time and then completely forget about it. So today we're thinking, it's a Friday, getting ready to go into the weekend. You know, this is where we get to rest a little bit. This is when pastors get really, really busy.
0: Yeah, their calendar or their schedule is totally flipped.
1: Yeah, it's like, backloaded. So
0: yeah.
1: So let's love on our pastors, our ministry workers today, and brag on them a little bit. Tell us something about your pastor that's just amazing to you.
0: Yeah.
1: And it can be one word, it can be one sentence, it can be one paragraph, but we'd love to hear from you.
0: That's right. Something you're maybe like my one thing that you appreciate or love the most about your pastor. I'm going to be like, fill in the blank. I love my pastor because, or I appreciate that my pastor blank, right?
1: I love
0: 218-833-2778. I'll go first as an example.
1: Tag, you're it.
0: One, I just love so much that my pastor is very, very in tune about listening to the Holy Spirit, and he does a lot of praying. Like, I know he's in his Bible. I know he's delivering the word right. But he's not just doing that. He's really making it a point to make sure that he is spending time with Jesus, listening to Jesus, being very careful to really be sensitive to that, and spending a lot of time in prayer. And for me, I feel like I have a lot of trust in him because I know he's doing all that stuff behind the scenes. So now it's your turn, right? 218-833-2778. What do you love about your pastor? What do you appreciate about your pastor this morning?
1: And I'll share what I love about mine. Mine's an interim pastor. And so it might
0: that's
1: be
0: even harder.
1: Yeah. And I'll share about that coming up a little bit. But this is where I go to church.
2: 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We aim to help individuals encounter the love of Jesus and experience a taste of the kingdom of God in the Brainerd Lakes area. Timberwood Church is just south of Nisswa.
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0: I'm a farmer of 60 years here and up in Palisades, and the Pulse really touches my heart every day. As I'm in my tractors, I'm always listening to you guys, so thank you.
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0: That's from Mercy Me on 104.3 The Pulse. And we are Don and Angela. Good morning.
1: Good morning. Sherry wanted to hear that this morning. So, Sherry, there you go. Good way to start your Friday right there. Hey, I love my friend Billy Taylor. He is an evangelist. He goes all over the country sharing the good news. But he also writes a daily devotional called The Daily Promise. And today it's talking about fatherhood. And he uses Matthew 7:11. If you then, who are evil, know how to give good gifts to your children, how much more will your Father who is in heaven give good things to those who ask him? And he shares your good father. God is a good father. We should probably hear a song about that, right? Might be a good song.
0: Right.
1: God wants the best for his children. He is your provider. He is your protector. And Jesus described God as our heavenly father. And when we pray, it's like talking to our father, like talking to our daddy. And so many Christians have a poor understanding of their heavenly father. And that's not necessarily their fault. It could be the example that's been given to them. But Billy shares that he's a father of three, and he learned about giving to his children. First, fathers love to give gifts to their kids. It brings joy to our hearts to see our kids happy. Same way, God loves to bless his children. Second, and this is a key thing, we don't always give them what they want. Because sometimes what they ask for, sometimes what you ask for, isn't what is best for you. God knows, and God knows our needs before we even ask, and he always wants to give what is best for us. Third, want the absolute best for children. Just remember what God says in Jeremiah 29:11. He has good plans for you. And this is a key one too. Fourth, I expect my children to ask. You know, when they were young, everything they had came from us. We're their only supply. If they wanted something, I expected them to ask for it. God is the same way. He expects us to ask for our daily needs. But God is always ready to help. As grown children, I want my kids to still ask, and I'm going to help out any way I can. Even if my kids live thousands of miles away like mine do, if they call today, I'm going to be there for them. And I'm going to be in the car before the conversation ends if they need me. God's the same way. He always wants the best for you. He always wants to bless you. An earthly father has limits. Your heavenly father has unlimited resources. So know that your heavenly father is a good, good father who loves you more than you could ever imagine.
2: Reconciled to God through faith in Jesus Christ.
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2: 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He can do it for you. 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
1: And just a heads up, keep this in mind, you cannot be mean-spirited and spirit-led at the same time. They don't work that way.

0: That is from Hillsong Worship, Fighting for Us, 104.3 The Pulse. Good morning. Happy Friday. We are Don and Angela.
1: I got a really cool email the other day from Melinda. She's the executive director at the Walker Area Pregnancy Support Center. In Walker, of course. That's why they call it the Walker Area. And she let me know about something coming up on Monday and Thursday of next week. And I wanted to share this just in case. They are looking for moms-to-be that are in their first trimester or the early part of their second trimester to be models.
0: Models?
1: Yes. Here you go.
0: What are they modeling?
1: They're looking for expectant mothers, preferably in their first trimester or shortly thereafter, to serve as ultrasound models for some clinical training days coming up Monday and next Thursday. And you'll get a free ultrasound picture of your baby. And you're entered to win a 75-minute massage as well that's donated by one of the door spas there in Walker. And so they say you can schedule an appointment, come in, and let them do the ultrasound on you because you're going to be training people on how to do ultrasounds. And you're not only getting a free picture of your baby, but you're helping train somebody so they can do this for others as well. So.
0: That's awesome. I know when I had both of my kids, I would have loved to have had an additional ultrasound.
1: Yeah.
0: Like you don't get them very often, you know? So
1: I just remember the very first time I saw Kevin on the monitor in the ultrasound. And man, that was awesome. That was awesome.
0: So it's kind of a surreal moment. Yeah.
1: If you're in the Walker area and you're in your first trimester or close to it, you may want to talk to them. They got a number, 218-547-5433. Now, you can text me and I'll text that number to you because I got it right here. Or you can go to pregnancyhelpmn.com. But they're looking for them for Monday and Thursday of next week. And they want you to schedule ahead of time if you can. So that would be today. pregnancyhelpmn.com.
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1: Ever notice that one of the biggest scams of adulthood is that you clean the kitchen every single day and somehow it never stays clean? Like, why?
0: Self-dirtying kitchen.

0: Oh, I'm not much of a runner. It's band Reeves and Outrun You on 104.3 The Pulse with Don and Angela. 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
1: All right, so I get this text message from my husband when I was leaving band practice at church for worship last night. And I'll just read the text. Aniston, this is my oldest, she's 15. Aniston is really sad. She didn't play much at all. Only the second quarter and maybe 5 minutes in the fourth quarter. She was crying leaving the field and didn't even want to stop for dinner.
0: Oh, no.
1: Yes. Freshman, first year on varsity and had started all year. But as the year's been going on, progressively, she's been seeing more and more bench time. And apparently, like this past game, she was more of a bench warmer. And that's been really hard on her. And the whole time I'm driving home, I'm like, what do I say? What do I say when I get home? Like, those are the tough moments as a parent, right? Because it's like, you know, these things are going to happen. You know, you can't fix it, but you want to be compassionate. You want to fix it, but you can't.
0: Right.
1: And I was just the whole time I was like, Holy Spirit, you got to give me the words. I don't know what to do. I don't know what to do other than just go in her room and give her a hug. Maybe that's all you have to do. But I would love some input, you know, if you've been there, done that, like what's been helpful. Obviously, like we were like, well, you know, you need to talk to your coach and see if you can find out what you can improve, right? Because obviously there's always something you can improve. But just in that moment, I just was like, this is why parenting teenagers is so hard, you know? Breaks your heart. It breaks your heart.
0: It does. And I don't know that it gets any easier as they get older too, when they become parents and stuff
1: like
0: that.
1: Oh man. Oh, you're right. Oh man. Great. Thanks for the encouragement, Don.
0: You're
1: appreciate it.
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1: Maybe it's been a long, hard week, and you're just having one of those mornings. It's hard to get going. I can relate. I watched a really bad football team last night that kept me up late.
0: I can relate.
1: So it's hard to get going this morning. Maybe this might help. A little good news for you. Dave and his brother Kevin, they just opened up an ice cream shop. And one of the customers that came in one time was upset with a 16-year-old employee behind the counter because the employee charged them 25 cents too much for the ice cream. So they started yelling at the person working behind the counter because they were trying to cheat them. And Dave didn't like it. He said, you know, this job for most of my employees is their very first job. They're going to make mistakes. And he goes to social media. He posts this on social media and he said, I'd like to remind you, there's a much better way to handle simple mistakes. This can be fixed with a smile and a positive attitude. He said, it's ice cream for crying out loud. And the person on the other side of the counter, please grow up and act your age. That was his post on social media. Remember, brand new business. He's taking a chance. What happens? He gets hundreds of thousands of likes and thousands of shares on his post. Most people saying, I wish I had a boss like you.
0: Oh, wow. That could have, like, in this day and age, that could have gone either way.
1: I wish that I had a boss that had my back when I messed up when I was a teenager at my first job. And the support doesn't stop online. His shop has become so incredibly busy with people coming in and wanting ice cream. And he just says, you know, when a 16-year-old looks at you with puppy dog eyes and said, did I really mess up that badly for someone to yell at me? He said, no, you didn't. This is ice cream. He said, sometimes people standing on the other side of the counter have an opportunity to teach them something too, not by yelling or humiliating, but by showing them a little patience and kindness.
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1: You know, never ceases to amaze me how crazy things are when you get old enough to start adulting. Or, like, at some point, getting a new vacuum becomes legitimately exciting.
0: Yes,
1: what'd you do this weekend? I got a vacuum.
0: I got new shoes. Does that count?
1: Ooh!

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1: Don?
0: Yep.
1: You forgot something very important.
0: No, glasses, wallet, keys, phone.
1: You're dressed. Yes. Yeah. You did. Your hair's brushed. No, it's not that.
0: Got my Dr. Pepper.
1: It's not a you thing.
0: Yeah. It's not
1: a
0: me.
1: It's something we're supposed to do thing.
0: Something we're supposed to do.
1: We forgot the Friday song. It's Friday. We play the Friday song now. We play the song, the special Friday. We can't start Friday without a Friday song.
0: Yeah, it can't be a tradition of the morning show host forgets to play the song. So yeah, this is our Friday morning
1: song.
0: It's
1: a new tradition. We're still ironing out the kinks.
0: Right, thanks for the reminder. Let's get happy.
1: I just need my Friday song.
0: All right, let's get happy, y'all. Hey!

0: Now we can get this Friday started. Happy dance from Mercy Me, Don and Angela here on 104.3 The Pulse.
1: I got to find a way to video Angela during that song. So you guys
0: doing the sprinkler.
1: So you guys can see how this young lady dances during that song.
0: Nobody needs to see that.
1: Yeah, gorgeous day today. Lots of sunshine. Look for a high of 69. Tomorrow's high around 82. Right now, foggy, misty, and 36. I've been stuck inside.

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0: Matthew West, back to Jesus on 104.3 The Pulse. 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
1: She's a little bit excited about this Friday stuff. All right. So, you know, on Sundays, church is great, right? We love church because we get fueled up. And we try to be the bridge from Sunday to Sunday. But one of the things that I love about church is our pastors. They're pretty yes. awesome, right? I go to Timberwood Church, and we have an interim pastor. We've had an interim pastor since I've been going there. The first Sunday Valerie and I started going there, the old pastor resigned and left. So we have this interim pastor. He's fantastic. And what I love about this guy is he is an outstanding communicator. And he's in the retirement age. He's over 70. But he has come in, and he preaches without notes. But he just shares God's word and his insights and life insights. And I tell you, and I told him this, I said, you do such a good job, you make me want to take notes.
0: Oh,
1: and that's because that's not something Valerie will tell you.
0: That's a high compliment coming from Don.
1: Yeah, that's not something that I generally have done in the past, you know, yeah. And I don't know why not now that I do that, because it helps me remember throughout the week and I can look at the notes and a great reminder. But I just really appreciate that about our pastor, Paul Jorgensen, I think is his last name. So that's one of the things about I appreciate about my pastor. But we would love to know, what's something you love about your pastor? It could be a fill in the blank. I love my pastor. I appreciate my pastor because of this. Or just be a short story, whatever you'd like to do. But we'd love to hear, what do you love about your pastor?
0: Absolutely. The number to text us, 218-833-2778. 218-833-2778. And you know what? I think, you know, the appreciation piece, especially from you, Don, like, you have a unique angle because weren't you a pastor's kid? Didn't you?
1: Yeah.
0: Didn't you grow up with pastoring?
1: Yeah.
0: And, you know, so
1: yeah.
0: you see how hard that is.
1: Yeah, I got sermons five
0: calling.
1: Or six times a week. So, yeah.
0: What do you love about your pastor? 218-833-2778.
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0: That's going to be a good concert coming up on November 12th. 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
1: And we just want to love on our pastors this morning. I mean, it is not an easy job to be any sort of a pastor whatsoever. Right. I mean, I did not grow up in a pastor's family, but we grew up active in our church. And I just saw the tireless work of, you know, especially if you're a pastor of like a small church. Mm-hmm. And like you know everybody and they're calling you all hours of the night
0: and you got to do everything.
1: And well, it's really important, right? Yeah. You know, and it is a thankless job. Sometimes it's a tireless job. So that's why we want to just kind of say, hey, if you appreciate your pastor, would love to know what specifically do you appreciate about them? Because they could be listening right now. You never know.
0: And I will say this because my dad was a pastor. Just a word of encouragement can make a huge difference for them.
1: Yes.
0: Because they have such a thankless job most of the time. So they love that encouragement. All right. So I got a couple right here that I want to share.
1: Okay, good.
0: We heard from someone that goes to Pastor Heath Beard's church. Is that Heritage, I believe? And here's what they said. They just used two words to describe him. Intense compassion.
1: Oh.
0: Isn't that cool?
1: That's
0: I love
1: awesome.
0: That. Intense compassion. They said, I've never seen someone with a compassionate heart as much as Heath, Pastor Heath. So love
1: That's
0: that
1: awesome.
0: One. And then Pastor Dave McGaffrey, who's at Community of Hope Church of the Nazarene in Brainerd. And they said, this person is such a good shepherd. And the same kind of thing said, I've never seen someone that loved us as much as he loves us. And it's obvious that he cares for us. He wants what's best for us. He'll step on our toes when he needs to. But we know that Pastor Dave loves us. So isn't that cool? A couple of, you know, Pastor Heath, Pastor Dave McGaffrey. Some great comments this morning. So appreciate that. If you'd like to brag on your pastor, love on your pastor, we'd love to hear from you.
1: Yeah, very simple. Give us a text, 218-833-2778, and we will share it for you.

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1: So Amanda chimed in. She just wants to brag on Pastor Jeff Lang at Faith Bridge Church in Park Rapids. And she says, I love that he is all about God's word and he's not afraid to call us all out in love.

0: Strings and Heart, Flowers Dressed in Blue is the name of the song. 104.3 The Pulse. We are Don and Angela, and it is time to play Triple Play. And today is the Friday edition, which means it's extra
1: easy.
0: That was not the word you picked out before.
1: Oh,
0: that's okay.
1: Today it's extra lopsided.
0: Ah, there you go. Lopsided.
1: I was supposed to come up with an adjective. So
0: yeah. Right. Yeah, that's lopsided. Okay. You'll get the hang of this as
1: lopsided.
0: We go. Yeah,
1: okay.
0: It's a lopsided thing.
1: We'll give you three clues. They all have something in common. You text your answer to 218-833-2778. Everyone who gets the answer right goes into a drawing, and somebody, we let the randomizer pick the winner, somebody wins a 104.3 The Pulse glow-in-the-dark t-shirt, hopefully in your size. So you could wear it. Today would be a great day to wear this t-shirt because it's like casual Friday a lot of places. So if you got a Pulse t-shirt, wear it today. That'd be kind of cool. All right.
0: Yeah.
1: So let's see. We've given you the rules. We tell you how it works. All we need now is the clues, right?
0: Mm-hmm.
1: We're good to go? Okay. Mm-hmm. Here's your clues today. Playground, trombone, microscope. All right. Playground, trombone, microscope. What do they all have in common? Well, if you get it right, you go into the drawing for the t-shirt. 218-833-2778. And you have an entire song to get your answer in, by the way.
0: Yes.
1: The next song's 3 minutes and 13 seconds long. So you got a little bit of time. Good luck.
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3: Hi, this is Felicia from Crosby, Minnesota. 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

0: That is from Matt Marr. It's called Wait on 104.3 The Pulse. We are Don and Angela. We are playing Triple Play, the Friday edition, which means it's extra lopsided.
1: Lopsided today.
0: That's
1: every
0: right.
1: Once in a while, Angela will say out of thin air, pick an adjective. And so I'm just like, oh, lopsided. So, and then I forgot that I was supposed to use that in a sentence. All right. So
0: that's all right.
1: We give you three clues. They all have something in common. You text your answer to 218-833-2778. That's how we play Triple Play. We do have a winner. I don't know who the winner is because don't have their name, just have their phone number. And I could share the phone number out over the air and we
0: We
1: could all call that person and say, hey, you won.
0: Congratulations.
1: What's your name? But Angela is telling
0: not.
1: Me. Probably,
0: let's not.
1: Probably
0: no.
1: Shouldn't do that.
0: No.
1: You know, if it's the middle of the night, I would do that. But it's they might be busy getting ready for work or school or whatever. I don't know. All right. The clues
0: I warned
1: were,
0: you, this edition is extra lopsided.
1: It is lopsided
0: so there you
1: today.
0: Go.
1: All right. So playground, trombone, microscope. And, of course, the answer is they all have slides.
0: Yes.
1: So there we go. And like
0: yes.
1: I said, Mr. or Miss 218. No, I'm not going to give the number.
0: Come on.
1: The winner of Triple Play today. We'll play it again Monday morning. Lord willing, the creek will rise.
0: You.
1: And, you know, it's the Columbus Day of edition of Triple
0: I'm
1: Play.
0: I'm going to keep my eye on you this morning.
1: coming up on Monday. That might be a hint. I'm just saying. Okay, make sure you're listening Monday morning. Okay. 7:45 now. It's Colton Dixon's new one, Devil is a Liar. 104.3, The Pulse.

0: All right, Colton Dixon, Devil is a Liar. New music, by the way, on 104.3 The Pulse. We're Don and Angela.
1: Loving the day. Sunshine with a high of 69 this afternoon. Might be a little bit breezy, but that's okay. Tomorrow, sunny and warmer, high of 82. And Sunday's high in the upper 70s. Loving this fall weather. Right now, it's foggy and misty in some areas and 36.

0: Ouch.
1: I think I threw you throw out your shoulder doing that?
0: Again, yeah. Ooh, eardrums for passion, just that good. 104.3 The Pulse with Don and Angela. Good morning.
1: Yeah, and I heard this story and I was like, I'm totally sharing that for my good news for the day. This woman's name is Donna Jean Wild. She is a 61-year-old retired school teacher from Canada, a mom of five, and a grandmother of 12. And last Tuesday, she competed at the Huntsman World Senior Games in Utah and held an abdominal plank from 3:03 p.m. until 8:03 p.m., which, if you do the math, is five straight hours. No, thank you. Mm-mm. No, thank you. Nope, I'm good. Nope, Mm-mm. No, thank you. I'm good. Like 60 seconds is too much for me. All right, so she was attempting to break her own Guinness World Record. Apparently, she set this record in 2024. And then she wanted to try and see if she could go for 5 hours. I think the last record she set was like 4 hours and 30 minutes or something. So this was 30 minutes longer. And she got into planking after she broke her arm in 2013. She couldn't do normal exercise. And so when her kids were having a family plank competition, she started doing planks as something she could do. And then it's progressed since then. Even during COVID, her family was like, how long can you actually hold one? And they started timing her. She made it 2 hours.
0: Wow.
1: 2 hours. Mm. And that eventually led to her setting the world record. So I thought you would appreciate this, Don, to prepare for the attempt.
0: Mm-hmm.
1: She sometimes had her 3-year-old granddaughter, Rose, lie on her back while she planked.
0: Over her?
1: There you go. Yes, I hope your grandkids are listening because now they've got a new goal. Now they've got a new goal of what they can do with you.
0: I guarantee you, I can't think of one that would volunteer to do that because as I'm trying, they know I'm going to wear out and eventually fall on top of them.
1: I think that might be the goal, yes.
0: Ain't no way that any of them are going to do that.
1: That's why it's good training. That's why it's good training. But the best part of the actual attempt came at the end. She wasn't sure she could finish. She had 10 minutes remaining, and she told her husband, she said, Randy, I'm done. I'm going down. And then the crowd started chanting and encouraging her, and she managed to hang on just a little longer until she officially reached that 5-hour mark. And then
0: there was a crowd of people watching her plank.
1: Oh, yeah. Oh, yes. This was at a competitive game sport thing in Utah. Oh, yeah. There's a whole crowd there. And then the next day she got up and she ran a 3,000-meter race. So, Iron Grandma.
0: I wonder if there was a bunch of people watching her do that, too. Come on.
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1: All right, it's Forrest, Frank, and Jake, and Never Get Used to This on 104.3 The Pulse. Okay, so I forgot last hour, but Angela wasn't going to let me forget again, that on Friday mornings at 7 o'clock and 8 o'clock, we play a Friday morning song.
2: Mm-hmm.
1: Right? And and so we actually asked you which song, and we gave you several options of what song we were going to play on Friday morning. And we it was not unanimous, but it was almost unanimous, the song we were going to play. Hold on. Got to do something legal first.
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1: Okay, now we can play the Friday morning song. And just to give you a backstory, during this song, my co-host Angela loves to dance because it's called Happy Dance. And the best way I can describe it is, you know those things that, what are they called, those wavy men that you see where their arms are going all over
2: the place? Yeah, the blow-up wavy men. Yes.
1: The station actually has one of those. Okay, now you can imagine what Angela looks like while she's dancing to the
2: song. My husband has told me what I look like when I do that before. He says, oh, you look like you're being electrocuted. So...
1: All right.
2: Safety tip. Don't tell your wife she looks like that when she dances. But anyway, yes,
1: the bruise is almost gone from his arm. All right, it's Mercy Me, the Friday morning song on the pole. Hey!

0: All right, so Angela looks like she's being electrocuted when she dances, and apparently I look like I have a lightsaber and I belong in Star Wars, according to Angela.
1: That's only because have your fly swatter out and you were chasing a fly and turned it into some sort of a strange happy dance fly swatting type. Right. It just looked very Star Wars-like.
0: Hopefully that put a smile on your face this morning. 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

0: not who I was before. 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
1: And shout out to you if your morning has been held together entirely by caffeine and calendar reminders. You got this.

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1: You know, we started the month off with a Ministry Workers Appreciation Brunch, and that was a blast, had a great time. But we don't want the rest of the month to go by without loving on our pastors, you know? Mm-hmm. I mean, it is Pastor That's Appreciation right. Month, Clergy Appreciation Month, whatever you want to call it. And so today, we just decided, hey, love on your pastor a little bit. If there's something they do that means the world to you, share it with us, and we'll share it on the radio. All right, just text us at 218-833-2778. And I love what somebody said. They said, I love my pastor because he always feels like he always makes me feel like I'm the most important one. He'll drop whatever he's doing to help me out if he possibly can.
0: Oh, wow.
1: They're like, and I'm pretty sure everyone in the church feels that way as well. So the pastor's like putting his flock before himself a lot of the time. So pastor's very, very much appreciated for that.
0: Absolutely. So, you know, we want to give them that little extra love and care and encouragement as they go into this weekend, because, you know, Sunday sermons come in just a couple of days. So they might be putting up the finishing touches on that right now. And your word of encouragement may just be what they need or something that the Holy Spirit uses to encourage them. So feel free to text us 218-833-2778. What do you love or appreciate most about your pastor?
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0: She used to be in Toby Mag's Diver City band. Now she's out on her own, sounding great. It's Tarian with You Remain on 104.3 The Pulse.
1: And today, make it a habit to talk about blessings more than burdens.

0: David Funk with that one. Jen Johnson in there as well with The Blood on 104.3 The Pulse. And we are Don and Angela.
1: It doesn't matter what you call this month, whether you call it Ministry Workers Appreciation Month or Clergy Appreciation Month or Pastor Appreciation Month. It's kind of the month that is set aside to just show those in leadership at church and wonderful organizations that lead a flock, just to say, hey, thank you for all you do. So today we're just kind of opening up our text line, 218-833-2778, and saying, all right, fill in the blank. What is something you appreciate about your pastor? And we also had someone who called in and wanted to share as well.
2: Yeah, I want to shout out to Pastor Dan from Casino Assemblies. He's just a man that just good gospel preaching, and he cares so much about us.
1: Oh, I love that. Good gospel preaching, and he cares so much about us. And so appreciate that, Pastor Dan. So there you go. Yeah. That's all it takes. You can text. I guess you can call that number and leave a message as well.
0: Yeah, so the number is 218-833-2778. You can text us and just tell us, I appreciate, well, I'm trying to do a fill in the blank. I appreciate blank about my pastor, something like that. Something very simple. Or, you know, if you want to tell us a little more, you can. 218-833-2778.
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5: These nights, I'm just living in the reruns. It's a show called Everything I Should Have Done. But I can't do another one, no. No, I can't do another one. So I look up at the ceiling in my living room. So

0: Carly Ann Taylor and KB with Lifeline on 104.3 The Pulse. Hey, good Friday morning. It's 8:35. We're Don and Angela.
1: Okay, so this is something that's actually happening across the pond, if you will.
0: Across
1: and I'm wondering what would happen if it happened here.
0: Okay.
1: So forget people on money.
0: Okay.
1: Britain is putting adorable animals on it.
0: Ooh.
1: The Bank of England just announced the animals selected for its next generation of banknotes.
0: Okay.
1: So picture money with barn owls.
0: Okay.
1: Bumblebees, puffins, and hedgehogs.
0: Okay.
1: Yes. And this was a public consultation thing. So the people have voted and spoken that these are the animals they want on their money, on the new next generation of banknotes. That sounds very official. So it got me thinking, okay, so if we replaced presidents on American money with animals.
0: Okay.
1: What animal belongs on the $20 bill?
0: A dog.
1: A dog?
0: Yeah.
1: What dog, though? You got to be more specific. There's lots of dogs. Is it a German Shepherd? Is it a Golden
0: mutt.
1: Retriever?
0: Just a mutt. Just
1: is it a Frenchie?
0: No, a good-looking mutt. Good-looking mutt from the animal shelter. Find a good-looking mutt. Put that on, what'd you say, the $20 bill?
1: That was, yeah, I mean, we could do this with any denomination, you know, what goes on the $1 bill, but you know, the 20 tends to be the one most people kind of use
0: and so,
1: the most.
0: Like Benjamin Franklin is on the $100 bill. I think we put the bald eagle. Bald eagle
1: yes.
0: would be on the $100 bill because that's very regal and elegant and everyone loves.
1: I could see that.
0: And you don't
1: see
0: them very often.
1: True, so, true. So. I'm wondering though, like bison, that's like a good old American like animal, right? What would the bison be on? Would that be a $20 bill or would it be like cow? Because we like steak, you know?
0: Yeah.
1: What'd it be like?
0: And bison's just a hairy cow, so they're kind of related kinda, on that
1: yeah.
0: one.
1: It kind of is.
0: Yeah. I was thinking like on the $1 bill, though, make it like a butterfly because they just fly away so easily.
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1: Beautiful Friday. Even better weekend in store for us. Look for the high right around 69 this afternoon. Might be a little bit breezy, but when it's 69 degrees, who cares? Tomorrow, sunny and breezy with a high of 82. Sunday's high should be in the upper 70s as well, so it's going to get nice. Warming up a little bit so far. We're up to 40 degrees with Life Church worship. So much. 104.3 The Pulse.

0: It's Life Church Worship. So much to be thankful for because God is so, so good. It's 8:46. Thanks for listening to The Pulse. We're Don and Angela.
1: And we've been celebrating pastors this morning. I know we have a whole month to do it, but we just thought, you know, this is the day, a perfect day, to have you share what is something you appreciate about your pastor, since they work so hard for us every single weekend. They don't get weekends like we get weekends. They work on the weekends, right? So you're always welcome to share with us what you appreciate about your pastor. We would love to give them a little shout out. 218-833-2778 is the number to text us. And Kathy did chime in, and it looks like Kathy said the same thing you said, Don.
0: Yeah, she says...
1: Yeah, I appreciate our interim pastor Paul at Timberwood. He does a wonderful job explaining and relating the messages of the Bible. We're so blessed to find him and have him part of Timberwood. And I really hope he can stay for a long time, which I think was also your sentiments too, Don.
0: I really enjoy. I like the guy.
1: So that's awesome. Thank you, Kathy. Thank you that we get to encourage Pastor Paul. And if you would like to encourage your pastor, or at least kind of give a little shout out and say, this is what's really special, 218-833-2778.
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1: Time for a little good news. You might need a little good news to get going on a Friday morning. So this story definitely qualifies. It's about Dave and Kevin. And just like any new business owner, you know, there's decisions you make at the beginning of your business that you're a little bit nervous whether that's going to, you know, be good for your business or not. And here's what happens. A customer comes in. They own an ice cream shop, okay? A customer comes in and they get charged 25 cents too much for the ice cream that they just bought. And so they start yelling at the 16-year-old employee behind the counter. Keep in mind, this is a brand new business, right? 16-year employee. So probably this is this young person's very first job. Well, Dave, the owner, didn't like that. And took care of his employee and went to Facebook and delivered a blunt message to customers who yell at his employees. He said, listen, this job for most of them is their first job and they're going to make mistakes. It's our job as adults to be kind. This can all be fixed with a smile and a positive attitude. It's ice cream for crying out loud. Grow up and act your age. Okay, so a little bit of a stern message from the owner of a brand
0: new business. That's kind of brave. That's brave these days. Yeah.
1: And so
0: it could go either way.
1: after he hits posts, he's nervous. Is this gonna do us in? But he felt like he was right, so he needed to do that. Well, he need not worry because it gets hundreds of thousands of likes, not a few likes, hundreds and thousands of likes, thousands of share. Most people saying they received the same kind of support when they were teenagers or wish that they had. And one person said, I wish I had a boss that had my back when I was growing up, like you just did. And the support did not stop online. They are lining up to come to his ice cream shop get ice cream and says, you know what? This has been awesome. He said, when a 16-year-old looks at you with puppy dog eyes and says, did I really mess up that bad for someone to treat me like that? And you say, no. You didn't. It's just ice cream. Sometimes the person standing on the other side of the counter has the opportunity to teach the employee something too, not by yelling at them or humiliating them, but by showing them a little patience and kindness. 104.3 The Pulse thanks Easy Home Solutions for their support. 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

0: Heaven Down Here, that is the voice of Megan Woods. We're Don and Angela. This is 104.3 The Pulse. Good morning.
1: Lots of sunshine today. It's going to be a little bit breezy, too, with a high of 69. Right now, it's warming up a bit, up to 44 degrees, with Joe L. Barnes and Seth Schleter, Road Less Traveled on The Pulse.

0: grateful for you.
1: Love his voice. Love the song. That is Chandler Moore, God, I'm Just Grateful. On 104.3 The Pulse, along with Angela, I'm Don. Happy Friday.
2: And I think I may be on to something, Don.
1: Uh-oh.
2: I think so. So my youngest daughter, I've mentioned this a few times, is apparently into cleaning a little bit, just a little bit. So I had her help me clean out our camper, and she did a really good job with that, and I paid her. And I discovered that she likes cleaning the counters. So yesterday I was like, okay, after you're done with your schoolwork, I have one chore I need you to do. I need you to go ahead and clean these counters. I even moved the stuff for her off the counter. You know how you've got stuff that sits on your kitchen counters, like little appliances. I even moved those so that she could get to all of them and everything. And in the middle of it, she goes, this is fun, Mom. I'd do this for free. And I was like, well, that's super sweet, but I want to teach you something. I want to teach you to work and to work hard and to receive a reward. But sometimes work is so much fun, you would do it just for fun. But I still want to pay you, right? So at the end of it, I say, okay, Avery, you did a great job. I'm really proud of you. How much do you want to get paid? She goes, $2. I'm like, sold, but I couldn't. I was like, no, babe, I'm going to pay you 10. It's a little bit inflation, you know, I mean, 10, you still can't hire a housekeeper for 10. So I'll give her 10 for that.
1: Yeah. You undercut me. I was going to offer her 4.
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1: And we're just going to be together.
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1: You know, Chris Tomlin's the one that has the song called Good Good Father, right?
0: Yes.
1: Should have played that song instead, because it would go really well with this. Billy Taylor writing our devotional today from Matthew 7, verse 11. If you then, who are evil, know how to give good gifts to your kids, how much more will your Father who is in heaven give good things to those who ask him? Yeah, God is a good good father. And like every father, he wants what's best for his kids. He is your provider. He is your protector. And Jesus described God as our heavenly father. And when we pray, it's like talking to your dad. So many Christians have a poor understanding of the heavenly father. A lot of times because their earthly father wasn't a great example of how fatherhood should be. But first of all, know that God loves giving gifts to his kids. It brings joy to his heart. When we're happy and we thank him for it, God loves to bless his children. You know, sometimes what we ask for isn't what's best for them, but know that God knows that. And sometimes God's greatest blessing is not giving us what we ask. He wants what's best for us. He reminds us in Jeremiah 29:11 that he has plans for us. Plans for us to be successful. So one, and another one, he wants us to ask for our daily needs. He knows what we need, but he wants us to know. And you know, when we had kids and they were really young, sometimes all they had to do was ask us, you know, and we would gladly provide for them. But we also want them to say please and thank you, because those were the magic words. And even as our kids grow up, we still want to watch out for them and take care of them and bless them when we can. So as much as we want to do that, know that we have a heavenly father that has no limits, has unlimited resources, and he wants what's best for you as well. Always remember, never forget, your heavenly father is a good, good father who loves you more than you could ever imagine.
2: Hockey season is here, and if you feel like life is checking you into the boards, let us put you on the power play with a slap shot of encouraging music.
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0: It's Joseph O'Brien with More and More. 104.3 The Pulse. Happy Friday, or as my co-host Angela likes to say, Happy Fri-yay. We're Don and Angela. Yes.
1: And really need opportunity if you happen to be an expecting mom or you know somebody who is an expecting mom. The Walker Area Pregnancy Support Center is wanting to bring ultrasound services into the community. So cool thing is they're getting all of that set up and they need some help from some expectant mothers, preferably if you're in your first trimester or shortly after, to be ultrasound models. So that they can do some supervised clinical training days. And those are coming up next week. So basically they've got people they need to train on how to do the ultrasound stuff and everything. And they need a little extra practice. And so if you would like a free ultrasound, an extra one, if you've already taken one and you'd like another one, that could be kind of fun. I felt like, yeah, you want to do an ultrasound? You want to let me see my baby again? Yes, please. I will take all the ultrasounds that I can have. You will get that out of it. You also will be entered to win a 75-minute massage, which when I was expecting, I could not get enough of massages, especially the later I went into that pregnancy, right? So they do want to make it worth your time because you're going to be offering a valuable service to their people that they're training so that they can potentially save more babies, which is, I think, the best outcome for this. So if you want to be a part of that, you can get in touch with them. Visit pregnancyhelpmn.com. And they're going to be doing this next week. So they do need you to contact them and make an appointment. They're going to be having those times on next Monday and next Thursday. So if you're interested, pregnancyhelpmn.com.
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0: I love that one from Elevation Worship. Alleluia is the name of it. 104.3 The Pulse, and we are Don and Angela.
1: A few minutes ago, I shared a devotional about how God is a good, good father, and he wants what's best for us. And as an earthly father, as an earthly parent, I always want what's best for the kids. It's time for life lessons from the grandkids, because you're never too old to learn, and apparently you're never too young to teach. And I want to share about my grandson, Everett. Yesterday, Everett had a tough morning, and he had to have two of his front teeth pulled. They weren't going to come out. He's 6 years old, and it was time for them to come out, but they weren't going to come up. There was something that was keeping them connected to his gums, but his teeth were no longer growing. They were starting to show signs of decay.
0: Okay.
1: So they had to come out, and you couldn't pull them out. They were in there. So she had to go to the dentist and get them pulled out. And it was a lot of pain and discomfort for this guy. And this guy is one of the coolest kids around. And for him to cry about this, you knew that he was in a lot of pain.
0: Yeah.
1: But my daughter did this for him because she knew what was best in the long run for him. So he went through a little bit of pain and discomfort, and you know, it was not a good time there for a little bit. And breaks my heart as a grandparent to hear about this story. But at the end of the day, he's doing so much better, you know,
0: right.
1: and you know, he's learning that he's going to have to eat foods on the side of his mouth that he can't, you know, tear it off with his front teeth that aren't there anymore. But at the end of the day, this kid has a huge smile on his face, and realizing things are going to get better, and realizing what his mom, what his parent wanted for him was what was best. And it just reminded, sometimes I'm going to go through things that are not going to be very comfortable.
0: Yeah.
1: But in the long run, I know that my Heavenly Father wants what's best for me.
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1: So I joke with a lot of my other over 40 friends that go to the gym and we're gym rats and stuff that we've got goals. We're training for our future old bodies. Like that's, we're training for future us at 80, you know, that kind of thing. Well, Donna Jean Wilde might need to be one of my aspirational goals at some point, maybe. She's 61. She's a retired school teacher from Canada, mom of five, grandmother of 12. And last Tuesday, she did a competition. It happened in Utah and was able to hold an abdominal plank for five straight hours. That doesn't sound like my idea of fun.
0: Wow.
1: 5 hours in a plank. Nope. No, thank you.
0: No.
1: No, thank you. I got about 20 years to aspire to that, so I guess I better get planking right. She was actually attempting to break her own Guinness record. She had already set it in 2024. She actually got into planking when she broke her arm in 2013, and her kids like kind of got her into a plank competition because she couldn't do normal exercises, and so she just kind of took hold of it, and then in COVID, they were like, well, let's see how long Grandma can hold her plank. We're bored. We can't go anywhere, and she did 2 hours holding a plank. So that's what began this competition and this obsession, right? So the funny thing I think is to prepare for it, she had her 3-year-old granddaughter Rose lie on her back while she planked, which I would think would be a bit distracting. So maybe it's good training.
0: and you hold your plank because you don't want to fall on your grandkids.
1: Right. Or they're doing stuff to you. Like they're probably like, what are you doing? Like if it was Avery, she'd be like, where are your eyes? Let me poke your face. Right? So I don't know. But she says the best part came at the end. She wasn't sure she could finish. She had 10 minutes left. And she told her husband, I can't do it. I'm going down. And that's when the crowd started chanting and encouraging her. And she managed to get enough grit to hang on until that 5-hour mark. And if that wasn't enough, she woke up the next day and she went and did a 3,000 meter race. So there you go. There's your retirement goals. There's your retirement fitness goals for you.
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0: On the nights you're falling all to pieces, you can bring your lonely heart to Jesus. What if I told you that I believe
1: in you? 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

Yveth Luna with Making Waves. Good morning and happy Friday. It is a beautiful Friday, and I've got some fun music for you this hour, made even more fun with your help, because on Friday, we like to put together a dance party playlist. We like to put together a playlist of the fun ones that would get your day just a little bit brighter, help you get through the week. Sometimes Friday is the hardest day to get through because the weekend is just right outside of reach. So if you've got a song that you need to hear today that would make your day a little bit brighter, let me know. 218-833-2778. That's 218-833-2778. This one is a song that I have been connecting with. I've really been enjoying. It's called Heaven and Earth from We Are Messengers.

0: Daniel Spriggs with Oasis on 104.3 The Pulse. You know, I am really blessed that I am part of Daniel's super fan club.
1: Yeah.
0: Because I got a text message on Wednesday from his manager. And he said, hey, there's only a few people on Earth that know about this. And then he sends me a Dropbox link of a new Daniel Spriggs song that is fire.
1: It's so good.
0: It's so good.
1: It's so good.
0: All this to say, if you like Daniel Spriggs, he's making new stuff.
1: Right? He's got something coming eventually that we're not technically probably supposed to be talking about.
0: No, I know. I'm sure that if he was, he would cringe if he even knew that we were dropping this news.
1: But I mean, Daniel will be fine.
0: Daniel's be fine.
1: Manager might
0: Todd
1: be able
0: would,
1: to be
0: Todd
1: like,
0: would probably stop
1: hey,
0: sending
1: guys,
0: me,
1: what are you doing?
0: Yeah. Stop sending me the things, and I don't want that to happen.
1: So don't tell anybody that we told you that Daniel Spriggs has an awesome new single coming out sometime. We don't even know when it's coming out.
0: It's not out yet.
1: It's not out yet.
0: So speaking of new music that's out, today is Friday.
1: Yeah.
0: It's when all of the new music drops. The big one for today, the album that I think is most exciting, is we have the debut full-length self-titled album from Megan Woods.
1: Ah, nice.
0: Megan Woods, of course, we had in concert here earlier this year. And was stole the show. I think she was like the highlight of that for me.
1: Right? Yeah. It's always fun when you have an artist who's not the headliner, but that everybody's talking about more than the headliner.
0: Yeah,
1: like, oh,
0: yeah,
1: okay.
0: Yeah. Other new music for the people that really like it rocking, there is the After the Storm EP from Skillet.
1: Uh-huh.
0: We've got some new Christmas music that is showing up in my inbox.
1: Oh, boy. Okay.
0: Yeah. Yep. Tomlin, I think, put out a Christmas song today.
1: Sure.
0: But also new music from Allison Hyde.
1: Nice.
0: So get excited about that. She put out a Good Thing EP, just a 4-song EP that dropped today. So Allison Hyde fans, check that out. Is there a song I can play for you this morning? Let me know. 218-833-2778. Here's Pat Barrett.

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0: Allison Ide with For the King. It is 10:30. So a fun fact about me, I have a problem walking away from a good deal. If I see something on clearance at a store or on a limited time sale, I am the sucker that always falls for that. Yesterday, I was walking through Costco and I saw that Dino Nuggets were on sale, specifically a 5-pound box of Dino Nuggets. And then I started running math in my head, and then I bought too many boxes of Dino Nuggets. Friends, no one on earth, no family of five, needs 35 pounds of Dino Nuggets in their household. And I in my head, I said, worst case scenario, it means that we don't need to restock for months. But I knew I was in trouble as soon as I got home. And I started bringing them into the house, and I saw the look on my wife's face, and I realized 7 was too many boxes. I maybe could have gotten away with 3 boxes, maybe could have even gotten away with 4 boxes, but there definitely is a limit. Is there a certain amount of Dino Nuggets that's too many nuggets? Turns out the answer is 35 pounds. Here's Stephen Stanley.
1: I've been wasting time chasing after false gods. What I thought was light

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It's for Happy Friday. If you've got a song you'd like to hear, let me know. 218-833-2778. Here is one from Stars Go Dim that I love. It's called Holy.

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Got a request for some Francesca Battistelli, Free to Be Me. 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

0: You're gonna make mistakes. He doesn't expect you to be perfect. He's the perfect one. He just picks us up. Where would I be if I didn't have Jesus? When we get going.
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Jeremy Camp with Revival on 104.3 The Pulse, online at thepulse.mn and on our app as well. Got some music from KB and Tarian coming up. Jason Gray. Here is Brandon Lake, How Good God Is on The Pulse.

Ren Collective with Burn on 104.3 The Pulse. Our verse for today is Matthew 28:20. And surely I am with you always to the very end of the age. It's Matthew 28:20. The appointment we've been dreading, the house that feels too quiet, the worry that wakes us before the alarm clock does. Most of us are carrying something. And it's easy to feel like we're carrying it alone. And Jesus knew that his friends would feel that way too. So the one who holds all authority in heaven and on earth ended his final words to his disciples in Matthew with the promise, I am with you always. With all that authority, he didn't promise to watch you from a distance. He promised to stay with you in the waiting, with you in the quiet house, with you in the ordinary minutes that no one else sees, always with you. So whatever you're carrying today, you don't have to carry it alone. You don't have to feel strong. You don't even have to feel him near. He said always, and he meant always. Every room that you walk into today, he's already there. Matthew 28:20, surely I am with you always, to the very end of the age. Ask yourself, where do I most need to remember that I'm not alone today? And who in my life that I interact with regularly might need to hear that God hasn't left them? You got that friend that might be struggling today? Remind them of God's presence. Remind them of God's faithfulness. That encouragement is something that we all need. More great music with a message coming up. Here is KB with We Still Believe on 104.3.

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Sean Rodriguez, Just Like God. 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Today is a special day. No, it's not some weird, obscure holiday. I mean, it is, right? It always is. But today is special because it is Engineer Aaron's birthday. Outside of hearing him on air occasionally when he's filling in or when he's doing a show on the weekends, the rest of the time, he is keeping this station going. He makes sure that the wires are plugged into the right place or when there's an issue with the tower that it gets fixed. We would not be operational without him. He keeps this thing going. So, and outside of that, he's a stand-up guy. He's one of my best friends on earth. So shout out to Engineer Aaron. Happy birthday, my friend. Love you, brother. Pray that this year is better than those before, that God would just bless your socks off on this your birthday. Here is music from For King and Country, What If I Told You, on 104.3 The Pulse.

0: the night you're falling all to pieces. 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

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But when you share that request, know that there are dozens of people that lift those requests up. 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Coming up, more great music with a message. Here is Carly Ann Taylor, Why Should I Worry?

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Eli Gabel with What a Year on 104.3 The Pulse. Okay, we are officially in pumpkin spice season, pumpkin pie season, everything pumpkin. Well, this is going to make a lot of pumpkin spice lattes. Check this out. A British grower, pumpkin grower, broke his own Guinness World Record. Last year, he set a Guinness World Record for the largest giant pumpkin. And this year, he beat his record by about 36 pounds. He's 65 years old. Ian Patton of Lymington, Hampshire, brought his gargantuan gourd that he actually named Bagheera to the Wargrave Nursery Giant Pumpkin Weigh-Off. It's an obscure passion, but I guess there's multiple people that are compete every year. And his pumpkin weighed, get this, 2,856.8 pounds. Patton said he spent 6 hours a day, 6 hours a day tending to this squash and providing it with about 130 gallons of water per day. He said that it will now be on display for the next few weeks at Sunnydale Farms near Southampton and will eventually be turned into feed for some local cows. But that's ridiculous. A pumpkin that weighs almost 3,000 pounds. Now, I feel like it's a little bit of, it's got to be a little bit less exciting when you're only breaking your own world record. Like if you were claiming the world record, that would be cool. But if it's like, oh yeah, you beat your top score from last year, not as exciting. But all that to say, congrats to Ian Patton with your world record pumpkin. More great music with a message coming up. Here is Riley Clemens with Fighting For Me.

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1: 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Glad you're here, friends. Coming up, got some great music from Claire Leslie, Sons of Sunday, and Andrew Rip. Here is Seth Schleter with All In.

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Well, tonight is the biggest night in Christian music. It is the 57th Gospel Music Association Dove Awards. It is the award show where we celebrate, you know, the artist of the year, song of the year, worship album of the year. 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I love to kind of look at the nomination lists and make my predictions. And then when they actually do make the awards announcements, I'm always like just hopelessly wrong. But it's fun. I like to play along. So this year, there are 10 songs that are up for Song of the Year. Can't Steal My Joy from Josiah Queen and Brandon Lake. We've got Come Jesus Come from Stephen McWhirter. We've got Dusty Bibles from Josiah Queen. We've got God I'm Just Grateful from Chandler Moore. Homesick for Heaven from Phil Wickham. I Know a Name. You got Elevation and Brandon Lake. Left It in the River, Jamie McDonald. Mighty Name of Jesus from Hope Darst. No Fear from John Reddick. And What an Awesome God from Phil Wickham. Now, just playing the odds here, I'm guessing it's either going to be Phil Wickham, Brandon Lake, or Josiah Queen. Why? Because each of them have two songs that they collaborated with on the list. So a lot of representation out of the 10 songs between those three artists. I think my prediction is Song of the Year is going to go to Can't Steal My Joy. That's my prediction. And the reason being, it's Brandon Lake plus Josiah Queen. If it was just Brandon Lake or if it was just Josiah Queen, it'd be pretty strong. But both of them on it together, I think they're gonna take

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So we'll have to wait and see. Again, it's tonight at 6:30, and usually I like to post the winner's list on our Facebook page once the awards are done. So even if you don't have TBN or TBN Plus app, you'll be able to see who won a little bit later tonight. Here's Andrew Rip with Hold Me Up featuring Jervis Campbell.

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Got some Warren P. and Need to Breathe coming up. Here's Sons of Sunday with God Did.

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Need to Breathe with Tori Kelly. That is I've Got a Story. Need to Breathe fans, get excited. I think in November, mid-November, they have got a new album dropping. Not a like full new album. It's kind of an expansion of their last album. And they just released a song today off of that project featuring Ann Wilson. And I have not had a chance to listen to it yet. It's been a busy day, and I need to set aside some time to really thoughtfully take in the tunes. But Need to Breathe, awesome. Ann Wilson, awesome. A collaboration between the two of them, I'm thinking it's going to be a good one. Here's music from Warren P. It's Passing Through.

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Psalm 145:17 says, "The Lord is righteous in all his ways and kind in all his works." Right and kind. That's what God has revealed about himself. He always does what is right, and he is kind in all that he does. It's not just something God does sometimes. It's part of his unchanging character, which means you can trust where he's leading you even when you don't understand the direction that he's taking you. So here is the process I go through right now. It's, I don't understand what God is doing. I'm scared. However, I know that in the past I felt this way, and God was righteous. He was kind. He worked. He provided. He split the Red Sea. He was amazing, even though at the time then I didn't know what he's doing. And since he's unchanging in his character, I know that as he's been faithful, guess what? He's going to continue to be faithful. The Lord is righteous in all his ways and kind in all his works. That is Psalm 145:17. You are listening to The Pulse. Here is Forrest Frank with Your Ways Better. Oh, Lord.

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0: Stephen Stanley with Fly on 104.3 The Pulse. Hey, friends, thanks for listening. Glad you're here. Coming up, got some Rachel Purcell, Gable Price and friends, and Tasha Layton. Here is Phil Wickham with his latest song, Everyday Hallelujah.
1: I can see you in the morning.

Come As You Are. That is Crowder on 104.3 The Pulse. So I was looking through our library, and there are a ton of Crowder songs that have played on The Pulse over the years. Good God Almighty, Run Devil Run, Red Letters, Higher Power, Grave Robber, Unstoppable, Somebody Prayed, Let It Rain, How He Loves, Lift Your Head Weary Sinner, Everything Glorious. You know what? He is probably the most prominent artist on the Pulse playlist over the years. Between him and like maybe Ren Collective, Phil Wickham, he's one of the heavy hitters. And I am so excited because he is coming to town in a month. He is going to be over at the Gitche ZB Center for the Arts along with Patrick Mayberry, Patrick's opening for him. And it is going to be an incredible night of worship, of celebration. I like Crowder because you get like kind of two shows in one. Crowder, phenomenal worship artist, right? Written some incredible songs of the church. But also, he likes to rock and roll. He likes to have a little bit of a dance party. He is that high energy artist as well. So if you've never seen Crowder in concert, you ought to get tickets. You will be blown away. It's happening again on November 12th at the Gitche ZB Center for the Arts. 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And you can also find information about the Christmas in the Round show that is coming to the Gitche in December. That features Mark Schultz and Presence Music and Britt Nicole. It's going to be a great show. And then happening in the spring, we have Danny Gokey is coming to the Gitche as well. So BrainerdConcert.com is where you find all the info and you get all your tickets. Join us. It's going to be a good time.

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1: 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Got some Mercy Me and Zoe music coming up. Here is Chris Tomlin with Doesn't He Deserve It All.

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0: Zoe Music with Home on 104.3 The Pulse. My name is Dave, and we have got a lot of new music that we have been adding recently. I really hope you like it, but we invite your feedback. Even if you don't like it, that's helpful for us to know. If there's a song that you have heard at church or elsewhere and you're not hearing it on The Pulse and you think we should be playing it, it'd be a good fit, let us know that too. One of the latest songs that we added to our playlist is Mercy Me's Wake Up Sleeper. And here is Bart with the story behind it.
1: Hey, this is Bart from Mercy Me, and Wake Up Sleeper is just a wake-up call to remind us that no matter what we go through, no matter the lies that are told to us that we're not worthy, it's simply not the case. God is not done using you. He is not done using me. And so wake up. Live your life to the fullest. Do it simply because of what God has done for us. It's worth it. This is Wake Up Sleeper. Mm-hmm.

Hopeful with Everything Is Better on 104.3 The Pulse. Good afternoon. Happy Friday. Got some music from Matt Maher, Josh Wilson, and Josiah Queen coming up. Here's Ryan Stevenson, This I Know.

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Matt Maher with Gonna Be All Right. Hey, friends, thank you so much for hanging out with me on this beautiful Friday. It is time for me to say adios, and Chaz is going to be stepping in just a moment with all kinds of great music and encouragement with for you from 2 to 6, and then, of course, Brent and Sherry from 6 to 10. But you have yourself a great rest of your Friday, and I'll catch up with you again tomorrow morning. I'm going to be back 8 a.m. to noon tomorrow. Here's music from Josh Wilson, Revolutionary.

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I wanna dance like David, I wanna faith like Paul, I wanna sing like Silas tearing down the prison walls. I wanna face that fire, it won't

Good afternoon. Welcome to 104.3 The Pulse. Happy Friday. We've made it. We're almost to the weekend. We're going to get there with some help this hour from Blanca, Danny Gokey, Toby Mack, Kane. Oh, man, it's a great hour. I'm glad you're here. Joseph O'Brien going to kick things off this hour on 104.3 The Pulse.

104.3, The Pulse. It might not feel impressive, but it is important. It's important. It's powerful. And because you've got a power you don't even realize. You have an ability to impact a life in a way you don't realize. You see, Don and Angel in the morning show, Papa Bear, Dave Wonders in the middays, or myself, we have a limit on our reach. There's people that don't listen to the station that you know and interact with at the coffee shop and at your workplace and in your neighborhood. And I'm telling you, you might not feel like your story has power, but it does. Because it's a story of God at work in your life. There's somebody else that needs to hear the hope that you have. And I know that sounds intimidating, but I share this regularly because it's why we are here, to go and make disciples and be his witnesses in Judea, Samaria, and the ends of the earth, or in Onamia, in Garrison, in Brainerd, in Pequot Lakes, all throughout Minnesota, in the ends of the earth. There's someone else that needs to hear, and maybe they're going to hear from you.

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If you've ever watched one of those contest type shows, whether it's something like Survivor or The Voice or American Idol or any of them where they give an audience the vote, really what you're deciding is what you want to hear more of, what you're going to hear on the radio someday, or who you're going to see more of in the following shows. And, you know, believe it or not, even if you've never voted on one of those shows, you never texted in, you get to do that every day. You get to vote on what gets the loudest influence in your day, the loudest influence in your life. And so no matter what your day has brought or is bringing currently, don't turn up the volume. Don't entertain that. Don't let that one rude email, bad driver, terrible coworker frustrate the praise that can happen in your life today. Don't vote for it.

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0: 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I love it when this song comes on, especially on a Friday, because it just sets me up perfect to tell you about some places you gotta visit. How about Little Falls Alliance Church in Little Falls? 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Or Risen Church in Brainerd, or we got Timberwood Church in Nisswa. How about, we got the Log Church in Cross Lake. 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

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This is the time of year people come to the Brainerd Lakes area to experience the colors and the beauty and the hiking and all that. If you happen to be going the opposite direction, you're going to the Twin Cities today. Well, I want to let you know in just a few hours at Eden Prairie at Grace Church, Kane is going to be doing a concert. It's Kane Live Worship with Christian Stanfeld. And I was just kind of peeking at some of the sites, everything from, everything from Ticketmaster to gotickets.com to vividseats.com, StubHub. They've all got some last minute seats. There's not a ton left, but definitely one of the ones I saw was like right in front of the stage. It was only $36. So peek around. You can find something still.

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If you've been listening for the last couple of years, you know that I was a jiu-jitsu guy. Well, man, I was. I don't like saying that in the past tense. In December, last December, I broke my shoulder. It was no good, all in good fun, but man, oh man, it's been rough. Here's the deal. Whenever I go and work out, I have to drink electrolytes because I was cramping up. And I love electrolytes, especially the ones that taste kind of like lemonade. I'll squeeze a little extra lemon in there, throw some frozen strawberries. Delicious. But here's the thing. Those do help. I thought it was just all fake. But those things help with cramps if you're running or doing sports. But you know what? If you stop drinking them, the cramps come back. Your body's crying out for them. That's true about water. You get thirsty for it. You drink some, you're good, but you need more. You want more. This song, I just love it. You've heard me talk about it before. It's about our soul's thirst. And that won't be quenched with a fancy electrolyte, Powerade, Gatorade, bubbly water. No, you're just going to want more and more of that. And that's not going to fix that soul thirst that you got. Only Jesus can do that.

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Thank you so much for joining us on 104.3 The Pulse. Happy Friday. Inching a little closer to the weekend. I got some hope. I got some encouragement for you this hour. We've got some Peter Burton coming up. We the Kingdom, Tasha Layton. Oh man, we got some Forrest Frank, and I just want to give you the whole hour. I'm not gonna spoil it for you. Just stay tuned, because this is an hour of encouragement, because we're also gonna get into God's Word together. Grab your Bible as Carly Ann Taylor gets things started in the 3 o'clock.

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If you look up on a bookshelf, a lot of times you'll see that, I don't know what you call them. What, a book holder? Is that what they're called? I think they got a better name than that. Those things that hold the whole row of books. You got the beginning, you got the end. This is the end. This is the end

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All right, getting into God's Word together, it's time from verseoftheday.com. We're going to go Old Testament, going old school, back to the book of Deuteronomy. Genesis, Exodus, Leviticus, Numbers, and book number 5, Deuteronomy. This is chapter 13, verse 4. It says, "It is the Lord your God you must follow, and him you must revere. Keep his commands and obey him. Serve him and hold fast to him." That's Deuteronomy 13, 4. As you hear that passage, I don't know what's on your heart and mind, but every day that we do this, I ask the simple question, Lord, what do you want to say to us in this passage? And I'm thinking about this idea of revering him. God is God. Jesus is God. And when you think about his work in our lives, it should make us just pause for a moment and go, wow, just wow. I've shared this, I think, several times in the last couple weeks about how God is orchestrating things, moving puzzle pieces together. If you were to write the story of your life, you'll see how, sometimes, I'm going to say it this way, how ridiculous the connections are, the place that you are today because of the random, not so random things that came together, that he orchestrated to bring together. And that's just something that makes me want to revere him and just pause for a moment and go, wow. And so if he's got that unique and perfect plan for you and me, I think our response is to serve him, to hold fast to him, to follow him. That's what Deuteronomy chapter 13, verse 4 is calling to us. That is my gut reaction. I would love to hear how the Lord's prompting you about this. Email me, Chaz, C-H-A-Z at thepulse.mn. In just a few minutes, we're going to come back and get into our official verse of the day.com. But email me now because I want to hook you up with a Pulse t-shirt.

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1: Hi, I'm Pastor Charlie Boltridge from Point Way Alliance Church in Baxter, and we support The Pulse. 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

0: night you're falling all to pieces. You can bring your lonely heart to Jesus. What if I told you that I believe it?
1: All right, getting back into God's word from verseoftheday.com. In the book of Deuteronomy, Deuteronomy 13, verse 4, the passage says, "It is the Lord your God you must follow, and him you must revere. Keep his commands and obey him, serve him, hold fast to him." Deuteronomy 13, 4. I shared a few thoughts, my journal entry, my gut reaction to this. But what do you think about it? Email me, Chaz, C-H-A-Z, at pulse.mn. All right, here is our official verseoftheday.com devotional. It says, "So many people want us to follow their lead, validate their choices, and approve their opinions and follow their voice. Only God alone has proved himself faithful and loving through the ages, worthy of our devotion as we follow and obey him. It is his might. He is to be revered. But rather than seeing reverence only as a quote-unquote church thing, Moses reminds us that reverence is also a daily life thing. We are to obey and keep God's commands. We are to serve him and depend upon him in our daily lives. We are to worship God in the way we live every day. So rather than just silence and worship, reverence must be a committed action in our daily lives as we follow the Lord's guidance and obey his commands while we serve others to God's glory." Amen, amen, amen. Read this for yourself at verseoftheday.com. Let's close our time together in prayer. Holy and righteous Father, please help us take our worship beyond the church building and into our day-to-day life as we try to live what we sing and practice what we say and pursue what we pray. We pray this today in Jesus' name and ask you to demonstrate your grace as we serve others. We pray this in your precious and powerful name, Jesus, and the Pulse family said, amen.

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It's 104.3 The Pulse. Oh, man, this time of year is so beautiful. I love getting north, even further north in the Brainerd Lakes area. I've been spending a little bit of time up past Grand Rapids, up to Big Fork. I got a little piece of cabin land up there. And right now when I go there, there's just like so many different things going on. When you, if you were to visit, you would see that I got wires coming out of the wall. I'm doing lighting. This weekend I'm doing plumbing. There's wall and paneling that needs to go up and all kinds of stuff. And no one would walk into that and say, okay, this is a total disaster. Because you recognize, like, it's a work in progress. And lots of things are almost done or three quarters done. But you can tell it's not a disaster. It's not a failure. And there's a difference. There's a real difference in declaring something a failure versus something being unfinished. Sometimes people look at us and they go, oh my gosh, what a failure. But no, it's not that. We got to have a different lens on that and realize, no, we're works in progress. God's not done yet.

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104.3, The Pulse. It's amazing to think that in my lifetime, just a little over 50 years ago, you could go out into the plains, out into the woods, and stab a stick into the ground with your name on it and claim land. That was the Homesteading Act. They were trying to populate different places in the United States. Those programs really, truly don't exist anymore. But there are a few in Missouri and Iowa and Nebraska, even New York State, and believe it or not, even in Minnesota, where you can get a piece of land for a dollar or for free, but you got to live on it. There's some stipulations. It's not like the Homestead Act, but it's just funny to think about sticking your name and saying, that's mine, I'm claiming it. But that's exactly what we do all the time. We write our name on side of the piece of clothing, or we put a sticker on a water bottle. Now we've claimed it. And you know what? God's given you a label too. You are a chosen people, a royal priesthood, a holy nation. You're his kids. He refers to you as beloved in words like heir. You belong to him. You've been claimed.

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0: 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Happy Friday. I'm Chaz Lauder. I'm excited you're listening because this is an hour of hope and encouragement and some more joy and peace. I hope you experience all of that as we listen to music from David Leonard, Evan Edgar. Got Ledger coming up. We Are Messengers, and that's just to name a few. Want to remind you, as I do each and every day, we are going to be praying together next hour. If you get a need, let us pray for you. Go to thepulse.mn, click prayer. We're going to start off the hour with the latest from Ann Wilson, Who I Am to You, on Music with a Message, 104.3, The Pulse.
1: The liar's whispering again. And lately it's been sounding like the truth. 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

0: let the temperatures drop down, the bonfires light up, and the s'mores start a-cookin'.
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0: good old days. It's 104.3 The Pulse. It's interesting how many pictures we have on our phones. More pictures than we would ever print. And who prints pictures anyway when we've got them online in even those digital, old school, digital like frames on the wall? I used to have one of those things. We think about our lives so many times in the way that they appear online, how they photograph. But there's a difference between a beautiful life and an impressive life. An impressive life is that one that's got the perfect filter of the perfect tropical vacation. And I certainly enjoy those. But the beautiful life might not be worth photographing, but man, oh man, it's definitely worth living. Just something pure and simple, like spending some time with somebody who's sick or sitting in the bleachers watching your kids. You know, these aren't highlight moments. They're just real life moments of a life well lived.
1: I've been stuck inside a cloud. I've been swimming

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104.3, The Pulse. I'm Chaz Louder. Some people are better at doing this than others. We have a junk drawer at our house in the kitchen. It's just got every old thing that you just don't want to throw away. Not quite yet, anyway. You know, those like juice box, like battery banks, old phone chargers, things like that. You know, how many water bottles do we have? It's the thing is, we got backups, right? If one fails, we got a backup, a spare battery, spare charger, old laptops, old email addresses. You know, you don't want to miss something. And sometimes we treat church like that. It's just another backup plan. We treat Jesus like that. Oh, you know, I'll get serious about that that faith thing someday. He's just one of the many backup plans. But we got to quit treating him like one option amongst many. Because he's not a backup plan. He's plan A.

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2: I've been wasting time chasing after false gods. 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
1: 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There are some songs, the second the chord happens, the downbeat drops, you know, your brain already knows what it is before it starts. And it's not even like a conscious decision to sing. You just know it. And those are the moments that you really can experience worship, because there's like a deep knowing in that response. Whether it's a scripture or a prayer that you could say that you said a bunch of times, this isn't something you're really thinking about. It's just something that's automatic, especially in a time of a crisis. You're just right into prayer, right into worship, or you're in that place of worship and there's that song that you've sung before, and you can just really explore the depth of what that means, even though you've heard it a bunch of times. I just love those moments. They're just real and authentic, even though it may sound a little repetitive on the outside.

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say amen. 104.3, The Pulse. You hear his name a lot on the station. If you happen to just be flipping through the radio dial and you found us, I want to let you know that as you listen, you're going to hear the name of Jesus from time to time, and quite a bit. And if you've heard it before, maybe heard it since you're a little kid, but never really dug deep to find out who he is and what's the big deal, I thought he was just a tradition. I want to let you know that even at this later hour on Friday, you can talk to somebody in person about who he is and what makes him special and the kind of relationship that you can have with him tonight. Call this number. It's 888-NEED-HIM. That's 888-NEED-HIM. 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

0: 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You've got work to do. You've been doing it. And you're probably thinking about a job right now you get paid for. Yeah, there's certainly that. And you want to work hard. But really, you've been working and doing a job that no one's seen for a long time. You've been doing that in your home, serving your family, your mom, your dad, your siblings. You've been working, again, at your church, volunteering, serving in ways that people don't know about. And then you've been working the obvious one at your job for your employer. In all of them, you want to give your best. Because it's not really the employer or even the church, as good as that is, or your parents. The Lord is the one you're working for. He is the one who ultimately is singing over you, dancing and rejoicing over you. And the one that when you're said and done with this life and you open your eyes in eternity, you'll hear him say, "Well done, good and faithful servant."
1: I've been starting every day looking for a little faith. God, without you, I'm probably bound to break. Holding fast to what you say, but if I'm honest, I'm afraid to shift them gears, to change them lanes.

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0: What a gorgeous afternoon. It's 104.3 The Pulse. I'm Chaz Lauder. Welcome to the Brainerd Lakes area. I'm excited to get further north. I'm looking forward to spending some time with the Bears up in Big Fork. But we got another hour to get through, and it's going to be a great hour. An hour to get you home with a smile on your face. That is my goal. Helping us do that, Phil Wickham, Josiah Queen, Zach Williams, Warren P. with his new song, but we're starting things off, Jason Gray. Land of the Living on Music with a Message, 104.3 The Pulse.
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Thanks for listening to 104.3 The Pulse. There was a weird and funny, kind of quirky moment at the Rural Music Fest this year. One of the things I always do as the MC is I'll go up to the artist and say, is there anything special you want me to say to introduce you? You want me to talk about your new single or how people can find you on online, Instagram, Facebook? I went up to Andrew Rupp and asked him that question. He said, you know what? I want you to introduce me. He says, now here's Frankie, Julian, and Ellis's dad. That was it. That is it. That's how he wanted to be introduced. And so our station manager, Don Burns, got to do that. But if you didn't know, this song is inspired by Francis, their daughter's adoption story. I love it. If they think about Andrew Rupp and his daughter Carly's just struggle with infertility and just going through that adoption process and getting to adopt Francis from birth. Would you go through all that struggle again? This is the answer. It's a resounding yes. I'd do it again.

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0: this is Tiffany from Crosby, Minnesota. And I love to listen to the Pulse when I'm getting ready for work. Or a lot of times when I'm at work, I'll have my earbud in and it helps me have a great mood for the day. And usually I'm singing to myself a lot, but my coworkers are very used to it.
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It's 104.3, The Pulse. It's an old quote. I'm going to mess it up a little bit. That's okay, though. It's character is who you are when no one's looking or you don't think anyone's looking. It's something like that. I remember reading that in an old Henry Cloud book called Integrity. And just thinking about our public persona versus our private persona and trying to make sure that those two are really the same. You want to see what people are real like? Just look at them at the Walmart or at the grocery store when they're thinking no one's returning, no one's watching. Are they going to return that card or just let it wander out into the ether of the gigantic parking lot? Or when rush hour's happening on 3371, letting someone merge, or when someone drops something, that sort of thing. I know I've failed at this plenty of times, but I think the more that we spend time in God's Word, the more we listen to this station, I believe that this is regularly shaping us, molding us to be more like Jesus, and less whatever our natural tendencies are.

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104.3, The Pulse. Sometimes the movies and even yours truly will make ordinary things seem bigger than they need to be. Again, it's this temptation we have to make things like, I don't know, Instagrammable, the perfect filter, the perfect words. I guess what I'm talking about is sometimes as I'm envisioning what I want to share, I'm thinking of something so grandiose, and I don't mean to, because the reality is our life isn't a series of epic decisions. There's just a bunch of little decisions that we just need to walk out and be obedient to. And yeah, that isn't the part of the movie that gets focused on, the little decisions. It's usually one big one, but that's real reality. It's not just one gigantic act of obedience. It's a bunch of little yeses along the way.

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Thank you for joining us. This is the time of day that we pray for each other. As we wrap up the week in prayer, whether I space out and forget to say this or not, I want to let you know prayer is always available to you. Just go to thepulse.mn, you click prayer, our team will see that. We're going to lift you up in prayer. And today we've got a special one, one that's exciting to celebrate. It's for Mona and Anthony, for a prayer for good decisions and God's guidance as they have a wedding coming up in about 11 months, next September. But got a prayer request for them and praying that they would turn to God. He would give them peace and strength and guidance in their life. And so, Lord, we come before you. We pray for Mona and Anthony. First of all, Lord, we pray that they would come to know you personally as Savior. It seems like that's the prayer request here. It's first, they need to experience peace that passes understanding, a strength and guidance. And Lord, I pray that in this next year, before they get married, you would continue to draw them not only to each other, but to yourself. Help them to experience life with you, and how they can experience life and life to the full in a way that they've never experienced it before. So Lord, move in power, stir their hearts, help them to experience that peace that only comes through you. And Lord, we pray that in this coming year, as they plan a wedding, Lord, that'd be a wedding where you are at the center of it. It's not about this human love experience, about supernatural love that we need you to produce in us. And so Lord, that's our prayer for Mona and Anthony. Lord, guide and direct them, give them peace that only can come from you. We pray this day in Jesus' name. Amen. Again, if you have a prayer need, big or small, go to our website, click prayer, or email me directly, Chaz, C-H-A-Z, @thepulse.mn.

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And that's going to do it for me today on 104.3 The Pulse. And this week, thank you so much for hanging out. And as we wrap up the show today, I got to head over to Facebook. I want to find out who sent friends request. Pete Lizzie, thank you. Glad that we are officially friends. We have got Tim. Tim Bates. So glad that we're connected now. And Ian Connell, thank you. Logan. Logan sent a friend's request. I appreciate it. And Roy Watkins and Deshaun. I am so thankful that we are all connected. And Timothy. Oh. Oh man. A lot of new friends today. Greg. So glad that we are connected. If you and I are not officially friends on Facebook, Twitter, Pinterest, Instagram, TikTok, Truth Social, Rumble, Parler, all those things, I got accounts most active on Facebook and Instagram because I'm old and I want to connect with you. I want to hear what's going on in your life and see those pictures of the ministry you're involved in. So reach out and say hi. God bless you. Have a fantastic weekend. I hope I run into you walking on the trail somewhere. God bless you.

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3: 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I'd probably be dead or in jail. It literally saved my life. And with God in this program, I finally have a purpose.
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2: 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Yeah.
0: A new season means new hope.
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0: Hey there, my name is Brant, and producer Sherry is here too. So glad you are listening. I am going to shock you with some shock jock type stuff. Now, again, rated G.
1: Yes.
0: Okay, that's how we roll, but still shocking. That's a needle that you have to thread.
1: It is. Do you feel like you have?
0: I feel like I have.
1: Do you?
0: But the fact that you asked that question that way makes me feel like you don't feel that I

0: You bring the chocolate, graham crackers, and marshmallows. We'll bring the tunes.
1: You stick the chocolate on the graham.
0: See, around the bonfire.
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Somebody said this. I can't remember who said that, but they said it. They said sometimes the most spiritual thing that you can do is take a nap. Totally agree with that. Just had a very important nap. I felt bags. I'm like, I need to be doing stuff. I got this thing, this other thing. Yeah. You know, we're human. And the Lord might know that you're tired and you're weary and that you need a nap. If you can get one, you might have little kids in the house. It's not even possible. You yearn for one, but you don't have to feel guilty about needing a nap. You might be doing like a Bible study. You're like, no, I need to pray. Next thing you know, you wake up, it's 45 minutes later. Yeah. Like, you might have needed to sleep. You don't think your father understands that?

0: this is Gina from Aiken. 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
1: 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Lord.

0: Okay, love doing this, love shocking people. One of those shock jocks that you've heard about out there in the zeitgeist. So the thing is, though, I'm one of the friendly shock jocks where it's rated G.
1: They're unfriendly ones, sure. Right. Yeah.
0: Yeah, they are.
1: I know. No, I know.
0: Rude.
1: There were.
0: Anyway, I shock you with interesting information.
1: Sure.
0: This is a fact, okay? You've heard of the dark side of the moon. Like,
1: yes.
0: We have this side and there's the dark side.
1: Right.
0: Yeah. It's not dark, okay? It's actually brighter than the side that we see. It's just the other side of the moon. So we call it dark side. It's not even... I always thought it was darker. It's not.
1: But we're calling it dark because we can't see that
0: side.
1: Yeah,
0: according to the data I have. Now, I'm remembering some movies now that contradict this. Those are... I don't know. But this is according to the Smithsonian Air and Space Museum, so...
1: So, yep. Okay.
0: So when you see the moon with other people, you tell them that fact, and they're like, where'd you hear that? Brian Hansen show.
1: How is that happening?
0: And then they'll be like, where do I listen? Online?
1: You all are looking up at the moon?
0: You explain.
1: Oh,
0: yeah, right.
1: Goodness.
0: You're all looking at the moon.

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0: So a question for you, and I would love to hear your answer if you got one. You can actually call us if you want the answer to this.
1: Mm-hmm.
0: Here's a question. What's something you used to think you had to worry about and then realized you didn't?
1: Mm.
0: What's something you used to think you had to worry about and now you're like, I didn't need to worry about that? Mm. Love to hear your answer. It's 855-90-BRANT. Got an answer for that? I've got several. I could tell you, having a yard. I used to worry about not providing a yard for my kids.
1: Mm.
0: They're fine. We still have the money.
1: Mm-hmm.
0: They're fine. We got a lot of time together. They're fine.
1: Yeah.
0: They don't complain about it. They're like, Dad, I wish I had a yard.
1: Where's that yard at, Dad?
0: Yeah.
1: Yeah.
0: No. I worried about finding a career niche. The Lord has provided for that.
1: Mm.
0: There's a couple. I worried about our finances, that we wouldn't be able to make ends meet. We've been fine.
1: Mm-hmm.
0: So I'm just curious if you got an answer for that. 855-90-BRANT.

0: perfectly.
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There's a scripture, it's kind of famous, and it's in Psalms, and it says to be still and know that I'm God. Those words mean a lot. Like the word know is that word yada in Hebrew, and it's about experiencing God. You're going to have time with him. It's not just knowing intellectually that he exists. And then the other thing is the be still thing. That means something too. It literally means like loosen your grip or drop your weapons. That's the connotation in the Hebrew. I was thinking, weapons? Do I have weapons? Yeah, I do. I defend myself. I come up with rationalities and justifications. Well, how about I drop all that and I spend time with God and I'm finally still? You could do this too.

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